same as it ever was. Same as it ever was. Same as it ever was. Same as it ever was.

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1: Rumors spread around, the night takes its time. But the shack outside the game. And you know what I'm talking about. Just let me know if you wanna go to that whole mile on the range. They got a lot of nice girls.

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1: I wanna know what you're thinking. There are some things you can't hide. I wanna know.

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1: 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Phase 1 in which Doris gets her oats.